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What's in the man you to me? I'm not what we did. Never when you're coming from the all things are possible. Who has I, my humble? I am you guys are the work of the movie. Syria. 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

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Oh, wow. Oh, wow. Oh, wow. Oh, wow. Oh, wow. Oh, wow. Oh, wow. Oh, wow. Oh, wow. Oh, wow. Oh, wow. Oh, wow. Oh, wow. Oh, wow. Oh, wow. Oh, wow. Oh, wow. Oh, wow. Oh, wow. Oh, wow. Oh, wow. Oh, wow. Oh, wow. Oh, wow. Oh, wow. Oh, wow. Oh, wow. Oh, wow. Oh, wow. Oh, wow. Oh, wow. Oh, wow. Oh, wow. Oh, wow. Oh, wow. Oh, wow. Oh, wow. Oh, wow. Oh, wow. Oh, wow. Oh, wow. Oh, wow. Oh, wow. Oh, wow. Oh, wow. Oh, wow. Oh, wow. Oh, wow. Oh, wow. 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

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Okay, yeah. As a few. Okay, yeah. Only a hundred. That was in your city. Okay, yeah. How good? That be a boy. Okay, yeah. He must be in that day. Oh, as a few. Oh, God, yeah, whoa!

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Jesus, okay, okay, okay, okay, okay, okay, okay, okay, okay, okay, okay, okay, okay, okay, okay, okay, okay, okay, okay, okay, okay, okay, okay, okay, okay, okay, okay, okay, okay, okay, okay, okay, okay, okay, okay, okay, okay, okay, okay, okay, okay, okay, okay, okay, okay, okay, okay, okay, okay, okay, okay, okay, okay, okay, okay, okay, okay, okay, okay, okay, okay, okay, okay, okay, okay, 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

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Sunday, Sunday, Sunday, Sunday, when Yamina Musu, I want to promise the city of Mafu. 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
0: 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Let you on yami muati. Let catch on say anabu what you say. 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

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I say transmitting live from Kumasi, Ablepo Junction. 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

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Who is in two bed? When you have a crying out time, conscious do time or so. 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It's a bit difficult to ever catch them, say black. 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Hey, Debbie, I will expose you. 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Hopefully, Jemfi is for that. I don't think so. 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Yeah. 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Hopefully, Jemfi, no. Hey. If you are listening, my mother, I'm paying for me to do romance for me to do much cheaper. For the Molo, dear Mr. Jimmy Molo, dear Mr. On the crowd of quarter, that I could have Jimmy Molo, dear Nina, King Kersu, Sevu Marcia, and then for Teresa. Hey. 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That time, Paul could do something with another papa, detention, mentor. 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

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I said, you quiet. 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
1: 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Just some few minutes.
2: What the F? 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
1: You can find a panu in Sina Kasaba Kasma Bay.
2: You
1: back when you find. 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I said, you'll piss you to be the winner. I want to have one crown is you today. 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For the Bernard, I will face new town. And oh, dear, no, there's some kind of time. We'll face some time. 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I eat my city and a mom when you ask. For the Bernard, this is who Bush. I remember the coming and comes a friend for the Bernard. Okay, say from DJ Bernard. Oh my good God! I can't be
2: right.
1: Yeah, Roma, Safumeni na kujua kwaonga. Tete, fidisu tete, wale pana wye. Na mwanawe Roma formula wafu kujua kukuwa sore ache. 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
2: Welcome.
1: Do you have for the attack? That's interesting. Church secretary, back up, secretary one. Na lawyers where? Lawyers are taco.
2: My prayer
1: at
2: once.
1: Lawyers are so copan you know, more lost in FM, lost in TV. You have even room, my
2: friend.
1: My voice more present. You know, my power. I don't go near you. Gumusa.
2: Stand
1: by
2: and take account.
1: It's a ever and Solana. My phone number is sent to my Solana money. My 4 pence sent to you, my
2: dear.
1: Where's the room? I for who grew for no patch.
2: You
1: were the scribes. No patch with a party. And I sent to my son, your children and
2: them.
1: Who's the dealing them to no wonder. So if you have a car, we say, "Hey, Nana, yes, you pay the cost for your own." Guy, that old professor, oh, Nana, yes, you are covering move when you are not. They are having power for yasa. Don't mind me. As I'm reposing, oh,
2: I'm
1: paying your mama and grandpa.
2: Papa,
1: I just want to entertain you. When I come, we say, "Oh, I'm going to be a blessing." Candy, Nana, yes, you are Solomon. Oh. As I'm just for whom,
2: Papa, why
1: I had an also, sir.
2: A three,
1: no, so
2: tell me, pump pump for him, actually. That yummy friend
1: will support.
2: Everyone
1: will support your own.
2: No way,
1: no, my friend doesn't.
2: I said, Mrs. Sue,
1: hey, carry up, doctor. Got it, was it? Anna, as you are, Solomon, as you
2: wait,
1: don't move over, Musa. Is that going to be a jump for Musa? Say, Bronzy,
2: I'll
1: be a betty. That's also. Na ba che haju yo. 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

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offense of four. I'm going to go to the station master. I'm going to go to the station master. I'm going to go to the station master. I'm going to go to the station master. I'm going to go to the station master. I'm going to go to the station master. I'm going to go to the station master. I'm going to go to the station master. I'm going to go to the station master. I'm going to go to the station master. I'm going to go to the station master. I'm going to go to the station master. I'm going to go to the station master. I'm going to go to the station master. I'm going to go to the station master. I'm going to go to the station master. I'm going to go to the station master. I'm going to go to the station master. I'm going to go to the station master. I'm going to go to the station master. I'm going to go to the station master. I'm going to go to the station master. I'm going to go to the station master. I'm going to go to the station master. I'm going to go to the station master. I'm going to go to the station master. I'm going to go to the station master. I'm going to go to the station master. I'm going to go to the station master. I'm going to go to the station master. I'm going to go to the station master. I'm going to go to the station master. I'm going to go to the station master. I'm going to go to the station master. I'm going to go to the station master

0: Pesi wa soli ya fanyami ya sida man neka se moni yo papa. 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NGFM, Edmay Funina, Fim Penny Force, Cosi Yen, and Abu Achenkola, Mene, Pepe Hebby, no, the chairman, you know, this will be allowed here. December Cross or the Amame. Oko, boss, and Air Cross or Mamati. 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
0: Ya, we have a boss. That time when I was MC Asante Achimago, let me was Empire for my Asante Achimago. As Empire FM, we can't buy che and Canadian. No, we can't buy ya Asante Achimago. Yeah, that time FM Benghazi. You're commenting. Summer, don't the Papa Summer. No Kings Radio, no Virgin City, no more Asante Achimago. That time. Tell me what I said, power. Church of Pagas, don't the Papa Summer. Sports team in another payment watching. Kuma quality. 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
1: Nation Foundation, Takoradi Technical University, then the Minister of Local Government, Chief Tensi and Religious Affairs, and the Regional Minister for Western Region for the tremendous work that they have done. In fact, this has been an excellent sanitation program. People have scattered everywhere. Every corner you appear, there are people working there. The community participation has been massive. But I just sent a word of caution to the Assembly. That they must make good use of the money government is giving them. They must engage the youth to do the work. Well, they said government should disengage Zoom Lion and give the work to them. They can do it. Government has disengaged Zoom Lion. Government is giving all the money to the district assemblies, district, metropolitan, and municipal assemblies. Therefore, they must engage and recruit the youth to do the work that is expected of them. And
0: on Ahmed Ibrahim ena otse ne nkano se yemfo mebunu no na meboa ma yentiwira no yensiesie montene so ne wira emene emensuo eyiri fire no no eso etumi ate na owie no osofo a ono ene hwe atoe mantam no eso ono so adensem bi eto edwa na yentie ensem a onunyamfo Joseph Mensa enso ede ensemi etuja eda o ma ba yenyina se any minister no so den mo nyam so nko beta wachiri
2: participated the turnout was good compared to the previous ones. We hope that going forward more people will get themselves involved so that we're able to get good out there. the city must be clean. I've said it countless number of times. And so it is our responsibility, every individual, the media, public servants, everyone's responsibility to ensure that we all work together to make this city as beautiful as we have always expected it to be. Thank you very much.
0: Thank you very much. Now, so far, and now, a share Joseph Mensa, and now, a tin and canon. One sample from Mono. Odwani Echremu, a war, South Africa, Ghana, four codings and seven, it's a seven in an South Africa, a man at the Shiano, and I saw Regina say, baby, I drew it, yes, Sebi, Yen Tanasi. It's really today and can't just have one for my faculty, about this for my dorso, and we are memo to the Santi Monsore. 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
3: Have you back in our midst. It is important. Angel. It is important to emphasize that to us, you are not any of what those misguided elements have tried to portray you. To us, you are not troublemakers. To us, you are not criminals. To us, you are not people who are destitute, who are unwanted, and who do not have anything to offer. To us, you are treasures. You are special.
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3: but we are concerned about your full integration. So, apart from all the parcels you received today, the dinner,
4: Angel,
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0: Mr. Oh, can was annoying. And so, Charmody and soon Charmody amount. Professor Oh, yeah, Uran, when I'm for Isaac Usu and son.
1: Oh,
0: I did how that Isaac Usu and son company limited there. Oh, a Sufia and Ketia. I may call me Chromo Fence and I'm a farm with too many. Too many on the cast. This is where you may cost den.
1: Open
0: quality cement party. 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You don't lose any amount for the bina cost lemon cost or no. 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Bina senebaya and sutobrino. And to I don't lose papa and fence with Dina. And I know a yakubugu. The basana. What to seek out to a good. My son has a coffer. How as we will be at the Abrebus, the upper quality cement, any quality iron rose are affordable. Affordability, a year, my wonder form book was at Chedinantia, Service Pem for Nantia, would any edge the war, Nasuya Kessel, Hercotas, and all. 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I can't do it now.
2: Ade ma Angel FM atiefo nyina wo Yesu Kristo di mu wana wo hwe in Facebook TikTok ene de keka ho nyina no anopa
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2: 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No one baby, I want my church, you know. I can't be catching us a good drunk one than I should to be seen. Yamadro bra, Naso Fuminko Chow, or by Afone, or Waf, or what dear men, Coate. Praise God, and no pay a radish row. E will Yesu Christo dimu pa. Ansana no, Sako Bani say, Anonia pa dia, and then a doctor Cocote de. I don't go drinking no. How much time am I missing out? Angel Rock. Or the abandoned, din. Or call Donko Company Limited. I be brave. Oh, no. We be nyebi. And open Radin Shroud. Doctor, I open me chow. 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Or buy Abram Poma. And that doctor, question your pound. Or the messes, the dickiness. 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
0: 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And we are bombire. 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
2: Hallelujah.
0: What's your friend? 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
0: 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Not 8 billion, but Tom, I'm account soon. We are some 48, monument 300 and something. Well, we are Yano, Nessicano, Aka 7.7 billion, 100.
1: By the four.
0: And I'm saying, Count, Quadran, come at you, and you know, Krum. 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
0: 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Matthew chapter 17 verse 21 to 27. 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
0: 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But omo ba fie na Yesu ho. Ana Yesu bisa Petro se.
2: Simon.
0: 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Fie
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0: Akwa bi ehia mo bisa mo se. Mitua to ana mintua. 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Wo dwere ho se. Edi praise the Lord. Wo dwere ho se. Ahunta hu ni nyame no. Sa wo de ka wonim. Amane bi da so we dey wonim. Anna Peter, yes, I want you to be oh, Mr. Petro, say, what do you say? I said, what do you say? What do you say? You
2: a him for a honor, as I said, so I him for JJ, a daddy, and I.
0: Why, Monday, you must say, yes, sir. As I saw Mutiato.
2: One maho.
0: One maho, and I said, one man is a Wotia. And I did say, this Wotia.
2: Now, Obois say,
0: Petro,
2: for honor,
0: and I'm not for the Tiato. Yeya emma adisyede die wontuato. 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
0: 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Never felt you, I'm so many. Hey! And this, a patana, what did that put numono? Sikas is our yum.
1: We
0: are. And the enim. I'll no pay. Baby, I would not be our sanctuary. And you are Hawati. If you hold a sanctuary, I'm 12.
1: Amen.
0: What do you want sanctuary? I'm 12.
2: Amen.
0: What's what that was sanctuary? I'm
2: 12. Amen.
0: Baby, I will be a sanctuary. I'm 12.
2: Amen.
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1: 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566. Mame fa me first call on the line. I'm not just drinking. Hello, good morning.
3: Good morning, Professor.
0: I'm not quite sure.
1: Good morning,
0: Professor. How's that? I'm a hot pro, Miss Minya.
1: Is there any
3: trouble?
0: Hello.
3: Hello.
0: If I try, I'm going to say, I'm going to
1: what does it do?
3: Hello.
1: I'm a Cassani at you.
3: I'm a pedia. Professor, I'm my insurer. Yanko Power Chair, can you know my
0: name?
3: There was no answer.
0: Amen.
3: Yanko Power Chair, did you have a month and Panabet Natural? onu abeja fun na urade nsira mo
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0: 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I just won me.
5: Jani Kobia.
0: 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I just won me pa. Awurade beye. 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
5: Amen. Amen.
0: Yeah, udi hwan die.
5: Papa me na che fremu e da ima.
0: Mo.
5: Aha, but as any panel does, we should have yeah, Namia drum, Papa, Ghana last 4 years, and I'm saying about last 2 years. Now, Yamen, Nam, or Domo, so every drunk could be a year, and when we're Juma be brave.
0: Amen.
5: No question, when the Papa, that is the face, and I'm a cat, yeah, but no minimum order. But that day now, Papa, me share platform, you see, and you're my be brave, Ephraim, including the Samba. Back to eat a lammy preaching, and I said, preaching them when I do the ebbe film. Now, Papa, it was very marvelous.
0: Oh,
5: now,
1: angel,
5: drum baby and quabble, a better boy, Chrissy, pa, preaching me, and Papa, well, and I'm on Papa, well, go home. Now, Papa, do a nice, it's a firm old bomb pie. Papa, put for me, Jim, be brave. Now, one massive back call can, they say, or say, one day, be now, oh, call a sorry now, gate man, the cat, be say, I will say. Na are na obi an kenya me shire we do sample be so dey sorry asori nkwa na o kana so hwe me ntina ona kwase obi ngu
0: we da say da say da wo mo mu je like that do so
1: era
0: do so me ka tell the gem fi what ya vi shira u pa
5: you era ti pa che me bo mo dia na ma je won na mba me da say
0: but na na opoku e wa lie no so na do opoku praise the Lord Yes, sir. Yes, sir.
6: Other part of watching.
0: Amen.
6: Oh, no, poor found your money given in Sri Lanka watching.
0: Amen.
6: Young Quada.
0: Amen, Nana. Yet I
6: say,
0: me, and I never see a trouble. And of air.
1: What's your two?
0: Yes,
1: sir. It's 0246677566. Now we know your mouth, dear. I was sitting in a such a way. Hello, good morning.
7: Dr. Sharp, Dr. O.
1: Professor Dr. O. Oh, Eddie Albefa. May you do a pay? You didn't be a free free.
7: From AA Kotoko, because I'm proud to mama is here.
1: Dr. Kotoko, me and you,
7: Papa, dear, listen. Now, me, Shadia, you're in Tibuka. 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
0: your friend Eda Gabriel.
1: So.
0: Na Eda Gabriel no, nyame yagma 21st eh Father's Day. Nyame nam no so aye nwom kama e de ma janom. The next week ye be bo nwom no. Me de be send o. Na next week no ye be bo. 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Ye pese ye tibi bi. Eda Gabriel eh elder e wo kwada so Central Pentecost. Elder praise God. Oh, the line I cut.
1: Hey, the line I cut. Hello, good morning.
8: Good morning, Adao.
1: But you didn't be a free friend of pay.
8: Do you make us a free Friday?
1: Do you mean to you?
8: I don't pay the year, the Gilan Kupawasi. The one I'm a that's so dense and pay up. I mean, see, the far bedroom, then I would dream on your dear. 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The Gilan Kupon buying your baby agent. 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
1: That's it, obi wo. 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
0: Eda Gabriel. 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Praise God.
9: Hallelujah.
0: Ah, Eda, my radio nuko from the casa. 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
9: Ba chere dumu na.
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9: Ah, Papa, nyami shira upa. 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
0: The beau,
9: the big boy, ya rear cra.
0: Oh, Ada.
9: Then the sweet yammy, yes, and chaining young.
0: Oh, Jesus, and
9: I'm the home of Brosso. It's here, mammy, come on now. I'm a pretty country with you, which he said. Oh, on to Gidia no more. Nah, said the mammy to Gidia no more. I make a beer, do be a son.
0: Amen. Amen. Amen. Amen. Amen. Amen. Amen.
1: Amen. 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Good morning.
10: Good morning.
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1: Maybe
10: if what shimme.
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0: 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Sir, woman, shut TV, no. Ma me fa uzambia nugu utiri so.
10: Me pa cho me di.
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1: amen.
0: Now, Obe Frebiono, they will send your dance here. What hear me, da, none of us, what hear me? It was Jesus Christ, the Demonty. Amen.
1: Mammy, I'll call. Mamma Fakwala, hello, good morning. Hello, good morning.
11: Good morning, sir.
1: But so, did you have a free friend of pay?
11: Praise the Lord. Hallelujah.
12: Make us free of humanity, quarter to humanity.
11: Didn't they say?
12: Then they stay in Usu Bonaparte.
11: There was me and you.
12: That means, that means, we're going to conclude the dream. Amen.
11: Amen. Hello, Mami Abrewa.
0: Mami, praise God.
13: Hallelujah, hallelujah. Praise God. They said that we're preaching, I'm a maca, and my phone is to be a 64 papa, papa, papa. Mika, you are the best day of mobile.
11: Hello, good morning.
14: Good morning.
11: Us, we didn't have a
14: Christoph.
11: Jinaye, nessa minti minu nkasa, jinaye, misra o.
14: Christoph.
11: Chomufri, uredi yonu nini nkoma, why?
14: Miki minu wafri, hono. 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
11: Chomke, mi iti yo.
14: Mr. Isaac, usu ansa.
11: Paini kasa no uti yo.
14: Power trip. You. God, it's a death.
11: Opa, yini, ola ano mwenye, misra o, nidi yu kwanso.
14: It's a miraculous death here. Yeah. FBI, you tear my. I can say, come out. Obi like Bilam. Obi like a song. Obi, baby, you know, what could turn baby? But Mr. Enka, now me, and the other man said, Jenny, it's.
11: Amen.
14: Mr. You are a great preacher. That's why they call you.
11: Professor, I also want to say.
14: Mr. O, God bless you.
11: Bless you too. Until now, I say, Anna, you're free of the account, a shay, and a my account. The Yosi Kenya Mia
0: Seminole.
11: The chair will be a boat degree bed.
0: I'm part. But I say
11: one won't tow near
0: Matthias.
11: Any away chin your tow near
0: Madassi.
11: Mamma Pacola, hello, good morning. Good morning.
0: Mo 0244 5363 17 Obi a wodi ka bi o su Yakobon tuama no.
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0: 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Elder Dujan fee, our estate assembly, and no permitiano. 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
1: Indeed, yeah. 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
0: I'm almost a general manager. 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
1: baby.
0: Metiamo pa, we used the munimo. Metia Elder Paul Yaw Asare, and then a year, Mama Mavis Asare, and Ope Michel, Felicia Ocean, sir, and Ope Michel, Michel Bibia, and Fidia the Angel, 96.1. 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
1: Oh yeah.
0: Hwehwe wo papa na kwae na doye. 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
1: No agyanhyira.
0: Etoto aso. 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
1: Adia topano bi fa ko.
0: Mo adia Pentecost members. 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Father's Day no me foot me dum. We see ya da, me from of Father's Day. Da, me from my Father's Day. I will teach you a free pound. Do press Adi Eda, or Elder, Freno, and Mody and Yadite, Freno Eda, me more happy Father's Day.
1: We will be so good on the chair.
0: I will be. A radish now. A way, yes, Christo Divu. Will be as a my Elia Messri da, or Tonsio, and the drinks. Ewo a share ya boa. Yeah, mama, mini ya ba udi after everyone says yeah. Metiao power Yesu Christo Dimu. Ano pay minya also metiawate.
1: That's
0: what why are dear. Uba hu machi. No wa chain a tref de yeti eti jim na mame. Nana boati, yambishra wate. Minya yima or the two Facebook de account yambishra omo. And the bibindi made my introduction on a pan mirror fee.
1: Oh yeah.
0: Sansura minya ba central.
1: Kenkai say.
0: Kenkai babo no. Aha.
1: Sansky.
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0: Etra. 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
1: Amen.
0: Ewe Yesu Christo divu.
1: Amen.
0: Next week. 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Next week. Metu mrantia fo.
1: Ejuma
0: wo ho pa. Next week, metu mrantia fo. Tima, edasoni ye, a man should be careful about the relationship.
1: Talking about next week.
0: Next week.
1: Okay.
0: And the mrantia no, next week move on for the employer. Ube yeshira, a radishra, minu edinkra. Bye bye.
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engine 96.1 mega. And I watch it. My name is Bat. My Kuma. My dear Nina. Because this kind of see a desuufia. I hear some of Santa man. Some of you are and a Ghana man. When I'm watching the mess, solid. My mood do an DJ Pablo. Pablo One. But to us, so Eddie, I'm from Nundubre. Tribute of Pimis and Nundubre. Becca, we shall want to watch in Winchlamopa. Not to Tumanamunsi and Cassia Danope. What do you say? Won't cross a labour cross another pair.

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0: 141 verse 8.
1: Psalm 141 verse 8.
0: Oh Lord,
1: my eyes are on you.
0: Oh,
1: every day.
0: Many
1: doubts. Oh, every day. Many doubts.
0: Oh,
1: many doubts. Oh,
0: many
1: doubts. Oh, many doubts. Oh, many doubts. Oh, many doubts. Oh, many doubts. Radio Unkuto ni any dao so Nanope the prophet Emmanuel Etua AK Sophie Ma Papa Mjidi Sene Asora Sobe Koso Unun Solema Memo Machin Nanope

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Masterpiece of music, classical one by all standards. 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The year 2026 and beyond. The chord is why I dance it. The song was produced by Ken Boas. Ken the Boas. Ken Meton Kacho. That was his every day. 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
1: Piana sum nyami ye, abreni wo nye wena sum nyami ye, osanse breni oda. 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
2: If it's a why a bido, if it's a why a bido, why a bido, nyame, me did the Diana Hamilton, utie DJ Pablo, don't change that dial.
3: Me de ajoprebi, me de ajoprebi, eba DJ sa, me pa wamu nyumpa, Pablo, aye number one.

We on. It is 30 minutes past 9 on Angel FM, Angel Church Bells. Yeah. It is the 7th of June, 2026. In fact, 7 is a perfect number. 7 is a beautiful number. The number 7. Indeed, the day 7th has so many qualities, so many goods. Good news in data.

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Just around the clock. 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

music from the background. 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And he calls this one Ohini Yesu. I don't fool. Oh, hell, Brenna. 31 past 9. Our Angel Church Bell. So, in fact, and that's 7th, 7 June 2026. When you last year, Sabre, not 7th. No, it means 7 moon 7 day. Say, peace. In fact, and yes, 7 day, and now the number 7, no. And the Nepabi Brebe and the bar, a perfect number. A number and a pie, a woman, and Yasem Kitakra, and Yukunim Die, and the Niamaya, come on, and our airbrain, and Untin and Emma Bone Crunch and Yum Kakra, so at Yas, yeah. Made a Yumuno Tata, me show cry. We see a mawa bamumu Mark Abraham Ohini Yesu Eta what you say Pampi. Ain't he enjoy the songs? Okay, and my selection out to me, my comachi ye kakra. 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

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Neti more music.

0: 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It's answer. SM ye be known as ye be. Now, but to our talent, no. As a very when Yanko Pond and Nedia Amo Bibiara. It's no, as I want to be shown Nedia up. That's a radio, no, indeed. Said a tear for more panel. Now, I complete. That's why I was saying, what your radio on the Ashabe? Huh?
1: I'm
0: sorry. Radio.
1: Mr. Leo.
0: Huh?
1: Mr. Shortman.
0: So yes, I love you. A high an amidu besi. Aminu ya penny DJ. DJ Leon. Bra penny a ballroom. DJ Leon, your papa crash pa wa ballroom. Ma use wa yini pen driver. Na wa bele selection a tour for the day. Etienne tu aso sa show no. Sorry ya slaji. Edi Sunday. Ma abi mzemo hello. Kambeka Sunday amu tu special. 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Leon, you be the I don't know. I change. Kamiaka. Sunday, I'm too special. I ever said, yeah, me that's a boss. Sunday, I'm too hello FM. Epacho. Slaji. At the last city jam, no air broke. You brought Penny Leon, so at time I chew a high and ask him get a cry. Wallace Casa, I see you on a swap room. 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Made our say a chow per ye. Every Sunday morning, we're bra about 8. 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
1: 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And this is Central 96.1 FM. Walla!
0: See
1: ya. Anyway, then who are the boss anyway?
0: Oh, sir. Sometimes in Sambi Ayakan, your name say, and your impact. 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Eh, what dear, main kawashe. Now, what dear, Kasen Kodu. 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Yet the crema ne yenin and nippe bea o cansemoa. Now why are she ye the outdoor tecrema back and free san and a ho a yo.
1: Wow.
0: And now you'll be born in swa. Sheni ye, sir, at Oben will be a onion bonny man and fanny tecrema and cassentia free set a crema dear. Would the best rose amine, as rose a buffers rote a crema.
1: Okay, well, I'm about to say, but I'm about to say, I'm going to teach you, I'm going to say, I'm going to teach you.

Okay, it's a beautiful one coming from Wallace Casa, a brand TV in the near future, but any more better no matter. And I'm a catcher on. You could tell me back, Miss Amanda, I mean, Miss Anna Wilson.

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1: Oh, baby, I'll be fair. Be a Obo Alaska sa. Boom play him for audio mark. 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
0: nya botre nyelo tu na mana bobo
1: 0
0: 02 say
1: two.
0: Ah, do you grab the title, Trevor?
1: Okay. Zero.
0: 0249. Yes, what book code? No, about the accounts also.
1: 82.
0: 82.
1: Another 82.
0: 82.
1: And a 23.
0: 23.
1: 02.
0: 0249. Yeah.
1: 82.
0: 82.
1: Another 82.
0: Another 82.
1: 23. Now, one person frame me name Kasadia.
0: Okay.
1: And no, no, yeah. 0244.
0: 0244. 01 01 96 96 23 02 44 02 44 01 01 96 96 and a 23 I know yourself ordinary call okay my first one is the WhatsApp in kwa when you are the mama wow person will show me moon so is you be a friend is here so show Facebook live if DJ Junior or you good best DJ or banner spending there massa. So my boy, yes, I read DJ Junior. So I show when also crowd with some fans and this is here. But when this car and Emmy, you know, when this car massive DJ Junior, I say also crowd with some edit. This is our old friend. We show also show Facebook Live. Or take care, mana. We say, oh, buy life. We say, also crowd. We do so go buy it, Ruby.
1: Yeah.
0: Voila. Who will be a best watcher?
1: Me wife.
0: Okay, you feel the same.
1: Sandra,
0: Sandy baby. Yeah. Sandy baby, you will be a while as watch you.
1: Come on, repeat our mamma, at the Dome Sabre or Red Grace TV or Vota Region.
0: Yeah, and a smart TV.
1: Benito Saloon. I'm gonna get Odu Jumwa, Jennifer no more, Odia Casa Benito. Trip baby, I'll be you to papa. I will say, when you again, no better made in alcohol, it's my hand. Come on, sir.
0: One game.
1: Okay, well, the more be I did, but why would him say, I
0: won't know? And then we'll give you,
1: okay. Well, you bet to me, do you alcohol?
0: And then we'll give you,
1: why? When you do say,
0: Mediate, sir. Hey, Mazza, sorry.
2: Angel.
3: Angel.
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0: It's a beautiful coming from Wallace Kasa, aka Awuku Gaddafi. Yes, yes, yes. Oh, I'm in tune, Yanko. I'm going to studio BBM. Super, not to say. Talk to the mic for me. Talk to the mic. Talk to the mic. I send it to the phone boy. I don't want to do that by Anna. When did you? Adrian Bay. Ha! I don't want to pass a quoting it. I'm up for a show on Facebook. Smart TV, Grace TV, Move Your Show. TikTok Live, YouTube Live. I'm up for a business. When I select Jan Opera, I'm not sure what I'm saying. You're from saying that, who's
1: name? Your friend, Young Savage 05.
0: Young
1: Savage 05.
0: And the man would demo for free. Savage in the other day.
1: But your partner said, we'll be able.
0: Savage, you know. I said, children, no. Young Savage
1: 05.
0: I don't know what I said, JC 5. And I. What about border? NB. NB, so. Just 05 different.
1: But your younger son, I'm Yakadino.
0: One gasa. And your mamma at the mouth. A bayphone at the mouth. Fantastic. I'm off with us 05, York 705. Where are you?
1: Actually, you'll be a me upcoming artist.
0: Wow. Wow. We started music how many years? How many months?
1: Actually, a cup 1 year.
0: Oh, so the different one, Bim. Well, last cast I was starting 90 years. Onye isiyo oyayayaya bai ezire je mi adamu apeka won fu bi sa won fu fre no yes young savage 05 how is music can you say
1: ya boko
0: am akasa nan blaso ka ka be mic ma mu
1: ya boko
0: ya
1: ya kosui
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1: pacho mi obi a
0: mhm
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0: okay
1: and me so ni nyina na to say bi a party bi ko so ba bi a na bi a jeez for na twene akọ na makose so so ha and want na any wo music na so
0: okay we say we student because there was CT 1 year pe dey na say we are student na
1: I am a student because once senior high
0: na so we nwe mpo
1: actually me form 1
0: oh wow eji enyo me say na so far dey aba
1: mede mienu na aba
0: mhm e fere sai
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0: mhm
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0: Kabushi,
1: Kabushi, yes. Oh, my phone 12 years in here.
0: Yes.
1: 12 years. Phone name Freezy Da.
0: Okay.
1: My phone call baby Ada. Then why had that then to me? Stress on far from Ra.
0: From a back.
1: Because, be at on phone so. Now, so, Sapa, Power, the unim baby crow, find a phone. Come in, me to me, the one that's.
0: Yes.
1: And come in to me, cry.
0: It's a cabbage, she phones and accessories. Ebusia, or phone lock be that so. 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
2: 75
0: and a young 05 Savage Wallace Casa in the building produced two big coming, sir. Me, Dennis Raji, alongside I see you the general. Over to my fat, a union, I saw Cassius YouTube, who call YouTube about Cassius TV. Ninian added that smart TV at all, Grease TV fat, and easy, sure, and ordinary. When we get to the bridge, you go closer. AJ, brand new one. Now go push them next week, Bishop.

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1: Angel.
0: Listen, what? 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One hour day. I want them for. 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What is the woman a big guy? 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And it's here. 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One pipe bomb. 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
1: Angel.
0: I promise it was turning on. And we are the young couple's sanity. Jan Okofua, or the Dua, Israel, and Tinyameba, and other would hear me. So, one sober tone. 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
1: 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And here my Akanya and Tino Obekasa. No. Na, what do you think? So I'm making Kasa Obekasa Nano, and Yama Bakumi and Union sign night in Dumbino Obeka. Making in a Sakasa Obekanyano. The Obedika Akan say, we reject the xenophobia label. Say South Africa for no money xenophobia for. I saw Obedika Bakwa Kano. Because last week, Thursday, Yakra, only Kenya president, Ruto ECI. Emma, I saw Kano say, oh, South Africa is not xenophobic. In the Asoba Kobidi can say we reject xenophobic label. And at the obesity aka to aka aso subiumu. So we condemn the violence. Because mobuye, omu chia manfu, said the mohu videos nibino. Into obe condemn violence, no. No aka say we warn against mob justice. Now akika sase minina. And so uminina no omuka inkusifi womunti. We vow crack down. So woman amount for more amount for say Obeka and so Obeka no I call for African unity. Oh how can say we are not can we call for African unity? And now Obesa so I can be say immigration enforcement, no they will tough. Their immigration force to be hard to say, Utiana won't crater, seven signing man in Kuya, and so Becano, because xenophobia no meaning to, but name crop for no or Beckham but to be empty. Because Oma you and Rabri, Omanam Cromo no more for you to come out on the blue, won't feel Cromma, Lusutonia Cosunimo, near Bunana, said the Wokano. Why no say, oh, Ompeso, so well, Sanna, a jan. For sa and so I have a castle, oh, Sani Menina, no money to, and so a coso. So on sanity, in 2 years, no show who see.
0: Yeah, that's it, Mr. O, and now a ten in Canona. Cecilia Gana for you say a question to chat to any Nipa bear 1,500, and I register. Yeah, for monk a crank a crank a cra. Yeah, Nancy Babby drew 1,500. No, what can who be an hour?
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0: 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Nelson American so I hear what pampay. Nelson my see Esma drones and the missiles across Strait of Hormuz. Baby American so ever buying says to Shania so fango over Kaya. 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
2: You remember that me chat phone in Angel 96.1 because if you get here if you are my man you know now sister there we share your brain above and upon noon do up a home cement be a supper pair that 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
2: 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No, Bonina Mitra and Mitra and Bonica Sier, Tama Ubia, who said the Ahanum, the Sian Casanti, but who be sure baby, me did say, oh, measure in percentage wiser, Untimin Cassette. The CEO White House are Bonnie for repairs or could be Bonnie or Horizon and my bambo to see outright. And the OSR, the GDS, they are not being fair to the state. Bambo Samoa, Chrome has a bambo, or more a munchichimu, and she said, Impona Mabontia, your bambo will be as you, my dear Woody.
0: I didn't mean to know. Can the FA World Cup no ho amount for arrivals? So was Ghana, Kwa Kwatina, Alexander, Minim says, University be on Omoka down and answer a hotel. And I be a bamboo to cry into me disclosure or mono a location no a pizza. Nemo no, Ombedriano said the a hodmo a city or daroma.
2: Right, but you also the Medica say Alexandria. University, Hona Ghana, team in our camping. We said, your matches no, Baku, Ewo, Canada, and I'm Universal, Ewo, America, Hase. In the Ghana match, Baku, said the Vizika Kaino, you were Alexandria, a ho, University, you were Alexandria, a ho, and a Ghana team no, air camping. Na wohwɛ sɛ deɛ anigye a Ghana for education team no university no wo facilities hotel wo ho ankasa ɛna training pitches bro and nine ɛna wo ho a Ghana for ɛkɔɔyɛ no na kyɛ sɛ ɛhɔ ɛfɛ yie papaapa yɛ a 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
2: 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Any other prison bi a wo Ghana bi a. Oba sales bi a ye wo fans wo Orbit Fancy.
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1: okay
0: draw for any invite MVT for the COVID for no no have set exams what draw now pass here you have certificate one pass here you be say
1: accuracy
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2: 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We anyway, me mother, me direct way. Before, me we are
1: okay.
2: I was say, been painful. Actually, you make us so prison. Tiniya said the. The pa some will be I say. Nita sa prison kwa wode sa o.
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2: 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Eti e no.
1: 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Aban so ne tia wo kama o.
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2: E free be found ye. Freedom.
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2: Ne boarding pa.
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1: Okay.
2: 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Imit phone ba ko nya, omo nya bill sada ye, omo ja na oko. Na o free prison main gate no.
1: Mhm.
2: ADP, I tell say u rawa amo. First security post to
1: okay.
2: Cross no call. What bang? Main prison we see no war no cry. No fear but no beyond in a chi. No coin antiba. No riri. Obian friend say, be a sandwich bra.
1: Yeah.
2: And I'll call him. No quantum conscious. Or do. Saturday is your do. Or more security point to
1: okay.
2: Ah, and nails is medium come across. I know more put for buying boss war. So I entrance for now, put for any piece for an
1: hour.
2: And you come from say, do you feel the same? I said, buying. Be nice, papa. And then be POB and Dimitri. No, say, yeah, I want to say, Bam, I assume you and I say freedom. No,
1: yes,
2: no boarding.
1: Yes, papa.
2: It's in my aunt, Jane, if I, Yadrin could see, so I benefit in no quarrel. enti no na e for so e dey
1: alcohol okay
2: okay wa benya san de nyina ba nyo kiti bi so e be sa se na mo
1: okay
2: your reputation
1: mhm
2: your credibility
1: okay
2: so ye bibia nyina be shim
1: untu min ko DMP
2: yabi
1: assembly member
2: e be fro wo ni criminal case
1: mhm
2: and I was I don ko akọ ase bibia mo
1: yes
2: I keke no kra no ase bibia mo unya papa pa ka so kire chire mu chire mi e ba ni sen na wa ba chire mu na ko so okay o nya hwe wo nya obi a oni adaje a onka se chire mu kra
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1: okay
2: na anya se because e ko a bit mu ko school enti no na ye force say dey ye be ko ho
1: okay
2: because school no 2 years or 3 years 4 years away na ma 25 years 30 years na ba bo thing
1: asampa no waka no
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1: yes
2: psychological effect e won kwara ne so
1: okay
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1: yes pa no crepa na
2: you know yeah join benefit no so no ye hu se atonya train na wie no yes o wie atonya train ni wie na na eja o se
1: da bi
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1: yeah so yeah that's pa okay enti patrona
3: yeah royal mami sa part of is a hard labor no
1: yes
3: and their whole charges no me pay the unit to mohwe so nyina me boss
1: okay
3: and patrona me nja ho no man na
1: okay
3: to free one afia to aso
1: yo enti so pretend another roma wo my mom hard labor no no e free say na say 6 months ana 1 year na 2 years kra na period ben na ye kase obi emra hard labor no na fe no o ma me say adwuma no
0: okay me dasi dia tie ni say obi bia court e be kase won ko da fi ase say ye 1 day kra ye be kase 1 day in prison custody
1: okay wait
0: hard labor
1: okay
0: in hard labor, IHL, hard labor.
1: Okay.
0: It will be bia over better prison. Bia is entitled to do hard labor.
1: Okay.
0: To government. 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
1: Yes.
0: Nen so se, ejuma din, pa uke mu yanu, atire bia bu nse na, ye yija.
1: Mm-hmm.
0: Ni njina ye hard labor ni bi. Onkwa bontin kwa ye ejuma.
1: Okay.
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1: okay
0: and he abain timi ma manslaughter but there was shadow no there itimi ma murder
1: okay
0: robbery
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0: 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Se bio. 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
1: oh okay
0: ai bi ni
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0: that's why
3: enti ya no center table ni ya ye any seat so aka ho
1: enti we bi na yes, wouldn't you say when it a car coban at the end? Car
3: coban,
1: money China for Nepal and say China for no a coffee, you say, you know, and now would ye as a certain de pa?
3: Oh, where a certain day. Yes, officers a walk up in tree shop or
1: okay,
3: and a lazy wet a company via Mammy or say, Louis, a friend Honey Prime Ventures.
1: Oh, okay,
3: but on crying or.
1: Oh okay.
3: Yeah, aha, nkran na wo ti juma dia odi no no. Na oba tu no hu si os oba abebo ama. Image bay 25 we train you om.
1: Good.
3: 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Within 5 days ohun se na image no.
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1: Oh okay.
3: Aha, no more the time no more no more social.
1: Mm.
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3: Obi a opese oba me ye bi ma obi. Bia sana na me boss e car ba carpentry na mason ni adini ni na. Pa cho ye je contract.
1: No okay.
3: Every be prisons business.
1: Okay.
3: Is a unit be a friend of prisons business.
1: Mhm.
3: Any tickets are now headquarters.
1: Okay.
3: Young crying.
1: Okay.
3: Maybe our Juma case, maybe a dying who's by saying a boss of my old bar and penny for no better. No one knows to be a technical unit for my moderate prices.
1: Mm.
3: Yeah, and as it be a dino crafting our best chance here from foundation to lentil.
1: Yes.
3: It be a person, it be a painters and so on. Then you know, inmates can hobby.
1: Oh, okay.
3: And you know, there be a contrast by age, be a inmate county and your yes, our contrast, Nina.
1: Oh, okay.
3: And prison business, no, why, sir, you made this open in large quantities, sir. Oh, bah, you know, better than us, and you go through processes, sir. I was so being yabby. A dear suit, dear man, I say, be our showroom. Because last year, Ashanti first minister, Baho.
1: Okay.
3: Ebe Shem Pan, yeah, best new groups, I hold dwelling in Kunya, yeah. And it's him, old giant, and we Tom Pibe.
1: Sir. Okay.
3: Tom Pasan di one dances will be Ambra.
1: I'm a Toby.
3: Ambra Meton Power Metal Groups will hoa. And Confonso by Betty Toby.
1: Is
3: it side media in Ayedi? Ayedi, a bear man Confono. If it will be any be aye, will be a venue bisino kufia. And inquire it to some man inquired your yes sand in a bar.
1: Okay.
3: It's a prison.
1: Sassy can you know, he found an echo.
3: You patrol, I was a prison business, no ho. Like I say. As a big unit.
1: Okay.
3: I said my dear scanning in our coom.
1: Okay.
3: I had a bubble prison in Hombra.
1: Bra.
3: Those are budgets for your Chamagana prison service day.
1: Okay.
3: But Yanka sounds here is in IGFR. Like you're the running in stations now.
1: Okay.
3: And a commands no.
1: Okay.
3: Now any answer is canons you inmate in soon frame.
1: Okay.
3: Uh-huh. And to borrow our inmate will be our account if be our account for reception units.
1: Oh, okay.
3: Uh-huh. Be our account for our account in the sky the mouth be an EGB two.
1: Okay.
3: Iska biya obiye juma biya obinya na yeji bitu o. 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
0: 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Say a concrete, I mean, engineer.
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1: Okay.
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1: Mm-hmm.
0: Obey the bema will be a bossy, but meet me, I can say, a born war form.
1: Modi and war form.
0: War form.
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0: Oh, okay. I see the engine I can on Fatima. Me can meeting me, among Fancham. Yes, if you be a men's home.
1: Yes, a good. I said, what can you? Fee be a men's home.
0: Men's home.
1: Fee be a men's home. Oh,
0: na mean to mean to rank as a no correct.
1: Okay.
0: And I mean to mean to mean to rank as a dear singing as a no correct. Say, dear singing a every prison.
1: Okay.
0: And you're in your answer, it is a
1: okay.
0: Na niamaye basa ni se in fact prison service as a whole Ghana prisons as a whole
1: okay
0: you hear more bebre especially about sophisticated items are dey
1: adwuma
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0: 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Central prison.
1: Aban kukum, se kukum wo tre.
0: For 2 weeks. Ebi ye innocent.
1: Okay.
0: Ebi wo kra wo se opi abontin na wo ko dware na police fo. Any soldiers for betching.
1: Aye.
0: On better mood 2 weeks.
1: Operation, let me come home.
0: Not 2 weeks. Now, be where? Now, boy, for any dad, uniform. On Woody Akoni, about Kumasi Central Prison.
1: Yes, yes.
0: Obi be about Woody Adiani, every year. Now, the banners would be born in Kushima, near any day. It is a saying, so you may need the
1: hole.
0: Yes, yes, you're okay.
1: A
0: bit, my basse. That's my air kind in eye. Beat me before you, at the animal deba.
1: Okay.
0: You know, police for your mobile. Minka saw mo. Yeah, come, you can't, dear, say visitors.
1: Okay.
0: So, or dear, dear neighbor. So, Baba can yam, miss him. So, I or the prisoner, Eba. A busu to me, ba. Your officers need being so a third beer. Yes, ready to be ba.
1: Okay.
0: O mom, a dear, dear, and so, bra, ye meet in the being so a third beer, or more deba.
1: Then, tamping in it to Missy Ship.
0: See, dear, bears, and your mowing in a to be channel. And I yes, stress.
1: Okay.
0: Yen yas canness. The Awa Airport TV.
1: Oh, okay.
0: You knew home part at least, Bibi Kakra. So,
1: yes.
0: It is a sebu, so be decided no eba. Nasa's canon, a year, yeah.
1: Or from one, not just show.
0: Yabu. Na, a dear Bakonsa, you perceive in Iaya, where say. And yes, I entirely, your cutting communications for prison. Debbie.
1: Okay.
0: And Tessa.
1: Oh, okay.
0: Oba, your phone, a you ho.
1: Out to
0: a you caller.
1: Oh, okay.
0: What me, dear. I sebu, you move be na. As for dainty, the person in your private affair.
1: Okay.
0: Maybe I know be friend of mine, maybe I know be no office anymore. And this is my neighbor. But I entirely ain't mean to say, no credit, ain't mean to say, and you know,
1: no credit.
0: The uncle and crammer boy, the angels are near movies. I never we in your bar. Me did say, sire, the phone, and no be as coming in your money. Kakra, na if he say, oh, prison, that will be trapped.
1: Good. Mammy Anansu, four lines, no sense, and to me, and I may bar a sergeant Hodwana, near ye cane, or no, a ba, say, Suma, see, she moo, will be as come, will be in the cake, a home, baby ashebia obeyi 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

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We are Adunko Inter-Community Peace Tournament 2026. A theme for this in and year climax, you know, and there the match between Pechi number 2 and Abuabu Kasi and Iri Asoseso Bantama Kokwasi Astrote, first department of the game and Ekusua Yedi Ehonsem so Ebremo Angel 96.1. Menu Kasi Eadia Pechi number 1 Ashebako Saransona Abuabu Kasi so Etumi Ashebako. 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And so Eddie Abejaswa. And so to Tui Romanticism. 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Saranso and our general body pains. 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We Juma Demuni Nyina. 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No. Eye Angel Rock Mesha. And our Benomono Anopa. Any and you mere a bra wedi de we bit to me at you a se di amao or memu baby a ton baby dro and nay a ton a dro biano o kwa on sa a bit to me a kebi a buono wa form nemum a bit to nyarawen yina se at the amount Bronis Kitchen a wo bantama or ben NDC office and on a nadie se ope baby at di ama wanto a bra a the abetim unya a chiri a how bia the app. Aye Obronis Kitchen and the name ye come for at the amount. Play rice and a fee and PC. Wasi min country of say oh yeah a ye announce a wedding engagement. Any event biano or to sa at the flow na ombe to me abba na fee or my to me ababa ye diane a my to me dieno aye crabese ain't he obeko bantama or ben bantama NDC office no. Na we know woman so akakotin komo kama me come for Polovia Ventures over here at Adunko Intercommunity Tournament 2026 dia third and fourth place any first and second games are here by the bono near you.

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Goalkeeper Adema Pesci number 2. 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

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once again and next on my pass is here Abubuya Nenso release it to Abubu Kese right back beautiful control but control the Bonabem Fimfi where we were number 4 Jesse Nenso referee said play must 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Thursday day in Numiana Mr. Wasa and for an inch Rebebia Bantama High Street in Esso say oh Angel from Ye Junction Hall now called Bantama Mr. Wa Drew Bantama Market, what do you call in your answer from Nafe Bissasa, Ope Jeffrey Praise Computers, and now we name former Unibank Ghana opposite Wa, put through Wabe, we say, Ora Jeffrey, and then the Juma Fono Wa, flash screen Papa, a boy Juma, need the whole one time way. 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
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I'm a tefe, Nanso, we're losing to Pachi number 2. Apoboya control, we're to meet Bonaco. Nice pass, what a Bonaco command, number 7 Jesse. We're also a genasu, Apoboya. Nanso, Debbie. Nanso, Debbie, this is glorious opportunity for Pachi number 2 to make it 3. Nanso, Omaskunda, Homa Askunda. The beautiful chance on the mom and results on a corner kick. Corner kick for Pachi number 2. Live on Angel 96.1 FM. Adonko Inter Community Peace Tournament 2026, the 10th edition. Corner kick into the 18 abos. Neso, Yay Eddie Fruit, born and say, and I swear it up, Pachi number 2, when Jimmy and Fabon Anko. Yeah, clearance you born in the floor. Bona Babadru Samuel Chan, Jaran Trumianko, Bona Sansa Babadri, Kitchen number 6, Jesse Rima, Petri number 2, Rafi Thomas Salibo said, Bonnie, a foul it here. Sharif Mohammed, Papani Tempa Sidibona Quetri, Bona Babadru, number 18, Jesse, or your clearance and so, Rafi Sala, Richard Jamina, Bona Sansa, foul it here. From foul to another foul. Which is second free kick for Ababo Kese. Are they making it to equalize all the goals? Behind the 18-yard balls, almost 22 meters away. To good post of Bright and all. Bonnie a free kick. Where Simmons Vital Herbal Mesa. Again, a tossing. And Sir Adiano Sabin Prediasa. 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The final game on so able to me at the trap. Na and what you know. And paying for me bra. 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Including our president and founder, Dr. Odiefo Kokwati. 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
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Cannabis into Yesum Studios of Angel 96.1 FM now of

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